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0: You gotta love the new tunes from U2. It is called, the hell's the name of this song? Street of Dreams. My name is Crash Clark. You're listening to the original 99X. Funny thing about that U2 video, if you notice it, they're playing during like a huge thunderstorm, and they're in Mexico City, and their power generator fails. So a local family's like, hey, U2, why don't you come on up to our apartment balcony and finish filming your little video? Sure enough, they did. Can you imagine that? Just going, hey, Mr. U2, come on up to our apartment. We love you guys. That would be awesome. That's all I got to say.
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8: A better life with Dr. Sanjay Gupta.
9: By age 35, two-thirds of American men will experience some degree of noticeable hair loss. And by age 50, about 85% of men will have significantly thinning hair. That's according to the American Hair Loss Association. Now, one dermatologist explained that hair loss can either be genetic or it can be triggered by stress, illness, surgery, medications, major life events. No matter the cause, a lot of men, understandably, are frustrated by hair loss because it seems like a loss of control. You can take great care of your scalp by all sorts of expensive lotions and potions, but that might not matter. There are some tried and true medications that might work, like minoxidil or finasteride. But another solution is just shaving it off. And I've heard more and more how liberating this can be for a lot of guys. That's the ultimate control of their appearance. I'm Dr. Sanjay Gupta, helping you live a better life.
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0: 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See Out Loud. Loving all this new music that's coming up. It's all part of the 99X soundboard. In fact, Interpol at the Eastern two nights, October 15th and 16th, and so many other cool shows. Like right after that, you got Guster, L7, Sugar, Switchfoot, The Neighborhood, Jack White. 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

0: 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Just play the game one way. You hit a ball in the gap, run. 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

0: Atticus Ronis, along with Hey Dreamer, The Stews, The Paradox. 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We're even going to throw a couple of special secret guests at you. And we got you tickets all weekend. In fact, I got a chance for you to win the pit tickets. We're going to put you in the lava pit. See how we're doing that there? Text the keyword ISLAND to 470-741-9999 for your chance for a pair of tickets for the 99X Locals Only Luau. And now I say to thee, go forth.
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Did you get any rain today? Some of us did, some of us didn't. Could be a chance for it again tomorrow. Look at that. I give you weather, I give you music. My name is Crash Clark. 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

0: Hello and welcome to Volunteeros Word on the Street. I'm your host, Bob Carter, and this week's topic is really interesting and really sensitive. Do you know anybody who avoids reading out loud always, or possibly whenever somebody looks at something and they say, "I'll look at that later," whenever the paperwork appears, or someone who never or rarely texts you or emails you or responds to emails or texts? Nobody hides the fact that they're good at reading, but many people become world-class magicians at hiding when they aren't. And that's what this week's topic is all about, adult literacy. Believe it or not, there's a crisis happening right now about adult literacy, about reading comprehension and how it's falling more and more, day by day, week by week. And now with the advent of AI upon us, many people are relying far too much on AI to help them think, to help them read. And now, again, it can be a good thing. It can be a crutch, but reading comprehension is incredibly important for our own thought processes. Adult literacy is not about intelligence. It's about opportunity, because many adults fell through the educational cracks. They had learning challenges. They had language barriers, poverty, family instability and trauma, and some just simply never received the support that they needed, and it absolutely affected their trajectories in life. And to be able to combat adult literacy, especially in this day and age, it's incredibly important. We need, instead of a call to action, a call to empathy, right? Because when we encounter these people, we want to make sure that we are noticing without judging, that we're listening without correcting, that we are supporting, rescuing. As always, the purpose here at Volunteeros is to give recognition where it's most needed and deserved. Whether you're thinking globally, but acting locally, these resources are in every town in America. But here in North Georgia, there's the Literacy Network of North Georgia, where it's fantastic for adult learners. They provide services at no cost, whether it's adult reading and writing instructions, preparation for a GED, English as a second language, citizenship support, and even volunteer tutoring opportunities. So it's a way for you to do something to help people. There's also the adult education program of North Georgia Technical College, and that's one where you can actually get classes and materials, again, provided free to eligible adult learners, but it's all about basic reading and writing skills, preparation for your GED or your HiSET exams, English as a second language, and even career and college readiness support. Again, that's North Georgia Technical College. There's the Gainesville Hall County Alliance for Literacy, and that one involves different initiatives for community literacy, as well as Adult Learning Center partnerships. And they serve as a literacy hub for Hall County and the surrounding communities. You've got the Certified Literate Community Program, which is, again, volunteer tutoring networks, partnerships with schools and businesses, faith groups, local governments. That's one of Georgia's longest running efforts to improve adult literacy through community involvement. And when we talk about the community, the way that you can deal with this in your own community, in your own group, in your own friend circle, is to play. And that brings us to today's guest. One of the groups to make this very, very serious issue much less serious and more fun, because if it's not fun, people don't want to do it, is a group known as the Literal Rascals. And today's special guest is Tammy Thomas, the number one literal rascal herself.
1: Hi.
0: Thank you for joining us today.
1: Thank you for having me.
0: Heroes. Hey, it's our pleasure. So tell us a little bit about the Literal Rascals, what it is, how you guys got started, what you guys like to do, the fun stuff.
1: The Literal Rascals is an adult comedy troupe / book club, and we read children's books out loud, complete with sound effect, music, and cosplay. It is the most fun that you will ever have virtually. And so we have a group of about 4 to 6 of us, and we meet weekly to do these readings. Our books are children's books, comedic children's books only. And so we put a big emphasis on comedy. What we do the actual reading for an hour, but what we do before we actually start reading is for 30 minutes, because we meet at 8:30 Eastern time. And from 8:30 to 9 o'clock, we just sit and chop it up about life or, you know, whatever we have going on. If it's a big convention in town, like, oh, maybe something like Dragon Con, you know, we'll talk about that, or, you know, we'll talk about anything that we have going on creatively, or, I mean, even in our lives in general. You know, hey, my daughter's birthday was last week, or, you know, this happened this weekend, and so such and so such.
0: Okay. How did this happen where you guys decided that you were going to read children's books? I mean, most book clubs are, you know, serious literature.
1: Right.
0: How did this come about? Why these books?
1: That's the very reason why this came about at this level, because so many book clubs, most book clubs are adult and it's serious matters. And what you do is left to your own devices to read the book on your own. And then you guys meet together to discuss the book and some, in some cases, debate the book. Now, here's the thing. The way that it really started with this book club, I didn't want to do that. I wanted to go totally against the grain. And because I'm one of those march to the beat of my own drummer kind of people, I wanted to do something completely opposite of your typical book club. Not that there's anything wrong with that. It's just, you know, this is for, you know, me and my crew. So one day, a very dear friend of mine during COVID, a very dear friend of mine bought me this book. It was a like a middle grade book. And I read it and I was so intrigued. And it was a children's book, you know, like a teenage book. And I thought to myself, I've gotten away from this for way too long, you know, because usually adults don't read children's books unless they're reading to their children.
0: Right.
1: And so I decided to read it. I'm like, okay. And, you know, my friend, extremely playful, got that book, and I was like, wow, what is it? It was so magical and so descriptive and so colorful. And the places were just so much of this imaginary land and this imaginarium. So I said, hey, what if I created that? Because also the work in, you know, in 2020, the world kind of just stopped. And you know that I was having a hard time picking up gigs in theater and film and television myself. And I knew so many of my other friends were having that very same problem as well. I'm not one to just sit around and wait for things to come to me. I like to create opportunities as well as be part of others' opportunities that others have created. So I decided to say, you know what? This would be great. This would be a great theatrical adventure that we could do while we're all kind of stagnant in our careers. And we could, you know, I could.
0: So are all the literal rascals in theater? Are they all performers?
1: No, I mean, no, they are not. They're all creatives. Okay. You know, there's a slight difference between creatives and actors. Creatives can be anything from video game developers or, you know, anything they create. You know what I mean? And so we have a few of us who are DPs, and then we have other voiceover artists.
0: For people who are not creatives, DP stands for?
1: Oh, director of photography. I'm sorry. Okay. In the film and television world. So we have one that's a director of photography, and then we have one that is a voiceover artist. And we do have a couple of actors and actresses. So, so that's a good thing about it. You don't have to be an actor per se to be a part of. And so anyway, I said, listen, if I could put sound effects and music with this and really turn this into something and then cosplay, we don't have to rehearse a script. We don't have to come in for, you don't have to memorize anything or come in for rehearsals. We just
0: come in and read.
1: Read it and have a great time doing so for 1 hour.
0: And play. All right. And play. Yeah. That's a great way of doing a book club, first of all. And then also a great way of maintaining friendships, bonding, and then honestly, I mean, reading, because reading is wonderful.
1: Yeah.
0: Okay. So in terms of needing to be a professional. They don't have to be a professional. And then what's your criteria for the books that you choose? Since it's not a normal adult book club,
1: yeah.
0: What's the criteria for the books?
1: First and foremost, it has to bring the funny.
0: Okay.
1: Books has to be funny. It has to be comical. It has to be funny, period. And secondly, we want something that is 200 pages or less, between 140, 150, and 200 pages. Because we want to make sure that we're not spending an exorbitant amount of time on one book. We want to go from one to the other. Because what we do is we read the book completed, and it takes anywhere between 2 to 4 weeks to complete a book. That's what we really want to keep it at, to keep it fresh and to keep it interesting with everyone, so no one gets bored. And that includes our audience. And so it has to be between 140 and no more than 200 pages. Also, $10 or less. We want this to be budget friendly. I do not want it to break anybody's bank. I don't want it to be a strain to anybody's wallet. Books are $10 or less and can easily be found on the internet, or it can be found in your local bookstore. We do encourage people to patronize your local bookstores, but there's also, and that's the, what is it? That's the third or fourth rule. But by independent authors, we make sure that we really emphasize and support independent writers and authors, because we are independent artists ourselves. I am an independent filmmaker, and you are also, you know, an independent filmmaker. And so we have so many others. So, of course, support one another with that. So that's very important. And again, the first and the last rule is the same thing. It has to be funny.
0: Okay. That's fantastic. For those who want to participate or those who want to watch, how do they watch you perform?
1: Well, you can go on our YouTube channel. You can go on our YouTube channel and watch. And it would be, you can put in the search engine, hashtag the literal rascals, no space in between. And you can
0: hashtag
1: see all the literal rascals in the YouTube search engine, and it'll take you straight to our videos and some of the hilarity that we have produced. And it's all kinds of fun. And we do, I mean, all kinds of fantasies. I mean, we've done Western. We've done stories about Viking. We've done steampunk. We've done ninja.
0: And who doesn't love ninjas? Yeah,
1: right. We also did Mythomania, and that was a Hercules as well. We did two books from the Mythomania series. One was Get to Work Hercules, and then the other one was Say Cheese Medusa. And we actually the author of those books on, and she thoroughly enjoyed that.
0: That's fantastic.
1: So we try to get the authors involved as well. And I've not met one author who was against this. They have all been so flattered and so thrilled that we chose their book to read. And a lot of them have been able, some of them have been able to join us. And then others have written back and said, listen, I think this is fantastic. I won't be able to make it, but, thank you so much and glad you're enjoying our books. And thanks
0: that
1: for this.
0: Wonderful.
1: Yeah.
0: Okay. So obviously, you've done an amazing job of making it fun for people to read and making it engaging and interesting. And so, we can watch along and enjoy the literal rascals on your YouTube page. And then is there anything that you would recommend for somebody that wants to start a group like yours, that wants to do something like this for their family or their friends?
1: Recommend stay positive, because it's not going to always be easy. But if you are persistent and if you are dedicated and people see your dedication, then they're going to take it more seriously, and they're going to, it's going to make things a lot more interesting for them to join and have fun with it, because you got to stay upbeat. If your leader's not upbeat, then it's a lot harder.
0: Lead by example. Lead from the front.
1: Exactly. Okay. Lead by example.
0: I think this is fantastic. Thank you very much for joining us, Cammie Thomas of the Literal Rascals. And we'll be back in a few moments with more Word on the Street.
2: 99X.
0: Hello and welcome back to Volunteeros Word on the Street. So this week's Word on the Street is all about adult literacy and the ways that it impacts our lives, whether we're talking about health or employment or finances or parenting or confidence or just independence. Adult literacy absolutely matters. This week's guest will help us discuss all of these in more detail. Ms. Tammy Thomas, thank you very much for joining us of the Literal Rascals.
3: Thank you.

0: Right.
1: Here's a startling statistic. 54% of Americans are functionally literate. Now, what that means is they are pretty much only limited to signs, you know, like you have the bathroom signs, men and women, or exit, enter. But as far as picking up a pamphlet and reading it, they unfortunately are unable to do that. Oh. I started the Literal Rascals. I had a very hard time getting people to agree to do this. And a lot of people, especially men, that said no, I thought it was because this was just something that was too cool for them. Or, they would always tell me, I don't have time, or this and that and the other. And then the ones who would agree to do it, I noticed that their reading skill was very, very minimal, very, very choppy.
0: Okay.
1: They didn't read well.
0: Okay.
1: And so then as the more people I got to do this, the more people I recruited, the more I saw so many adults have very poor reading skills.
0: Okay.
1: So I thought to myself, well, this is, this is definitely surprising. I was shocked. And I didn't realize that so many adults were on the illiterate level.
0: Yeah. They're functionally literate.
1: Yeah. There you go.
0: Well, then, of course, nobody wants to feel foolish or look less than competent than other people. So, what do you do to deal with that sort of thing? What do you do to deal with that kind of fear of reading? You know, the number one fear that people have, they don't fear death all the time. They fear public speaking.
1: Yeah. 95% of people fear public speaking more than they fear death.
0: You're right.
1: And so that has always been
0: with public reading.
1: Yeah. Yeah. Reading out loud. And that's what the Literal Rascals is all about. And that's why I try to make it fun. And also, you know, people are also afraid of looking foolish or being made fun of. So when we are at Literal Rascals, we don't all have perfect readers. And so when I have someone joining, a new person joining, I always tell them, listen, none of us have our Stanford or Harvard or MIT. None of us are graduates of those schools. Okay. And so if you mess up on a word, yes, we're going to laugh at you. But guess what? It's okay.
0: It's been fun to lighten up the mood, to have fun with it,
1: because I definitely mispronounce words. It is what it is. Sometimes we run across a big word that we're not necessarily familiar with. I mean, at my age, I still run across words that I'm not all that familiar with, so we pressed forward. So nobody's perfect. When everybody is, everybody's going to have some kind of word issue every now and again, except for wordsmiths, people who absolutely love words. I lighten up. I lighten things up like that and just let them know, hey, it's okay. Take your time. Don't worry about being perfect, because nobody is. The main point in this is to have fun and let yourself just be. Enjoy what you're doing. You know what I mean? Because we're all creatives and we all love to create. And this is a form of theater, first of all, but creating as well. Yes.
0: Obviously, it's not just about reading words, right? It could be reading a medication label, maybe some kind of a job opportunity where you read that it's available. For people that want to do this, but they might be too shy to reach out to the Literal Rascals, or they might be too self-conscious to be able to read with a group of other people. Do you have any recommendations for them? I mean, I can throw out one, obviously, go to a library. Right. And just check out some books, whatever that reading level might be. Obviously, read the things that are interesting to you, right? Whether it's cars or mythology or cooking or gardening or obviously fantasy and science fiction, anime, manga. whatever people are interested in, that's perfectly fine. So my recommendation, of course, is always go to a library, but I think even going to the library represents a safe space. So
1: absolutely.
0: What would you recommend for, say, creating a safe space for people?
1: You know what? I

0: The only thing that I can really tell you is, honest to goodness, just do it. Most of us knew each other, so that helped with the comfort level of some of the people. But then right. You do have that one person who's not familiar with everybody or who is not familiar with anybody. And so, except for me. And so I just tell them, you know what, just relax and have fun with this, because that's what you're here to do. We're not prestigious college graduates here with faith.
1: We're just reading to have a good time.
0: Yeah, we're just reading to have a good time. Then nobody's, no judgment here. And okay. So that's what we.
1: That's fantastic.
0: I'm not coddling anyone now. Just let them know, hey, come and enjoy yourself. Have a good time.
1: Perfect. And then by reading, they obviously improve.
0: You get better at doing it by doing it.
1: Okay. That's it. Yeah. You get better at doing it by doing it.
0: Yeah.
1: Okay. Thank you very much, Tammy Thomas.
0: Absolutely.
1: Literal Rascals. We will absolutely watch your YouTube channel, and we will enjoy very much watching you perform. And then for anyone interested in helping to improve adult literacy, whether you want to donate a book or volunteer an hour or share a literary resource or talk openly about lifelong learning or read to your kids or grandkids, either way, this is real and it affects all of us in more ways than we can imagine. So just realize adult literacy absolutely matters. We know that it matters for kids and for young adults developing for their futures and their potential careers, but it's still relevant and it's essential that we all individually take the time to read for ourselves. And then, of course, we can read for others. So thank you very much for joining me, Tammy. That is this week's Word on the Street. I want to say again, reading difficulties can stem from many causes, including learning differences, interrupted schooling, trauma, life circumstances, and many adults have developed incredible coping strategies around that. Some of the best actors and performers and creatives have dyslexia. As a matter of fact, the very best DJ that I've ever known in my entire life, he was incredibly dyslexic. And, it's amazing to see when people overcome these challenges. Most adult learners, in fact, are incredibly courageous because they are overcoming however many years of fear and trauma and guilt and embarrassment. And walking into an adult literacy class takes far more bravery than posting up photos online or on your Instagram or on your social media. So when we talk about and think about how literacy affects all the things that I mentioned earlier, confidence, independence, parenting, finance, employment, your health, adult literacy absolutely matters. So again, we want to normalize learning and make sure that we remind not just others, ourselves, that learning is lifelong. It's not something that ends at graduation, something that we do every single day. And then instead of saying to somebody, you need help reading, you would say, hey, I heard about this great community program. Or, hey, I heard about this really interesting group of people who get together, and instead of it being a serious book club, it's a children's book club. You know, that could also work for volunteering as well, where you do it for fun. But just remember, every step counts, every page matters. And so even the small victories, when you are able to complete a form on your own or read a bedtime story for yourself, for your kids, for your grandkids, anytime and every single time you finish a book, congratulations, because you have fed your brain, you have fed yourself, and you're moving forward to being the best you that you can be. That is today's Volunteeros Word on the Street. Thank you.

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Here's Sean Mullins on the Morning X with House of the Rising Sun, Organic X.

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One of a couple new ones released in the latter part of 2025. Fascination in the Dark. That was Vance Joy. Organic X now with Sarah McLachlan.

0: Heartstop, Organic X on the original 99X. The Revivalist, yes, back in many ways. The new release, Get It Honest, will be here July 24th. And yeah, they're back on the road and in Atlanta playing the Eastern on November 13th. Back with more new music and your chance to be at our local luau. Let's see, I'll get some Zach Bryan, some Jack Johnson, and a pair of tickets for you next.
1: 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You're going to Hawaii. 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

0: and that you're playing hard, that's what you need to do. 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

0: Well, there's more of your faith music. True Faith is done by a new order right here. This is Resurrection Sunday on 99X, and I am Doug. Steve is off. He'll be back next week. He's out, I think, west somewhere, probably listening to us on his phone on the 99X Freeloaders app. If you didn't know, just download the app and you can listen anywhere in the world you want to, and download the app wherever you download your apps. I got some ABC to play, maybe some U2, and there's a picture behind me right now of Will Pendarvis and this guy together. He's a brother of a couple of famous actors. It's next. It's Resurrection Sunday. It's 99X.
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19: A better life with Dr. Sanjay Gupta.
20: Few people now have asked me about a TikTok trend that they've come across. It's called 75 Hard. The challenge was created by entrepreneur and author Andy Frisella, who calls it a, quote, transformative mental toughness program and an Ironman for your brain. So here's what it entails. Eat a structured diet with no alcohol, drink a gallon of water, read 10 pages of nonfiction, take a progress photo, and complete two 45-minute workouts, one of them outdoors, every day for 75 days. Quite a challenge. We asked CNN fitness contributor Dana Santis about this, who reminded us that sustainable fitness isn't about punishment or proving discipline through extremes. It's about building habits that integrate into your lifestyle in a way that feels supportive and repeatable. If you ask me, that's going to be the key to long-term success. I'm Dr. Sanjay Gupta, helping you live a better life.
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0: The two Aston brothers that do not like each other one bit. Twin brothers of Gene Loves Jezebel, Jealous. It's Resurrection Sunday on 99X. In fact, that band tours under two different Gene Loves Jezebels just because they hate each other so much. I'm Doug in for the Steve Show today, and I want to pass along this because we're in the midst of the 99X Summer Games, 30 huge shows we're getting you tickets for all this summer. More coming from 311. You might get some of those on Monday with the Morning X. Weezer, Beck, and Muse. The list goes on. 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

0: Great baseball player and great singer there. Joe Jackson, is she really going out with him? And this is Resurrection Sunday on 99X. We're in the studio this week. Hopefully it'll be out somewhere in the future so you can join us on a nice little deck where it's nice and warm right now. And if you're overly warm and maybe you have some issues with your AC, I got something for you. 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I am Doug in for Steve, and I've got another theme I want to do for you. It's all about the sky and blue and all that. You'll hear that next. It's Resurrection Sunday on 99X.
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0: In a big country, the band is Big Country, still touring to these days. And before that, Big in Japan. Right here, it's Resurrection Sunday on 99X. I am Doug, and I'm enjoying different themes. I'm coming up with different ideas of songs that somehow correlate. All right. All right, you got to think of this next one. It's going to be all about, you got to listen to the lyrics. And then the third song is something as a result of these two songs you have to go to the doctor to. You'll understand it when you hear it. That's next year. It's Resurrection Sunday. It's 99X.
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OMD Secret Resurrection Sunday on 99X, and this song a number of years ago almost totally killed the band because they got in an argument because it was in a Wendy's commercial. They weren't getting the money they wanted individually, and, well, it almost cost them a career, but they're good. 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

0: Cage the Elephant on the original 99X. I'm Carter, and I'll be giving away Locals Only Luau tickets later on this afternoon, very soon, in fact, as well as this evening. Now, tomorrow morning, you get your shot at 311 tickets when the Morning X ticket window opens up at 7:40. You also get a chance to possibly win some Six Flags Over Georgia tickets. And then Steve is going to have your Indigo tickets. Will is going to have your Gin Blossoms and Blues Traveler tickets when they come through town. He's giving those away for the after-school special. And then Jill is going to have Cave Town tickets all this upcoming week. And I don't know if you were at the AJR Festival last year, but Cave Town was one of the four or five bands that played, and they were amazing. Well, now they're headlining at the Tabernacle, and Jill is going to have those tickets. So your 99X Summer Games will continue all this week with a lot of chances for you to go and rock out with your friends and freeloaders here at the original 99X.
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0: 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You might have heard that on Planet Jill, because she played it first. 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
0: You can see it live because Dinosaur Jr. and Band of Horses will be at the Eastern next Saturday, July 18th. However, you have a dilemma because Tori Amos is also in town July 18th, playing at the Atlanta Symphony Hall. 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

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I said you look so fine that I really want to make you mine. 4, 5, 6, come on and get your kicks. Now you don't need to mind.

0: STP on the original 99X. Happy Sunday. I'm Carter. I thoroughly hope you're having a great afternoon. I just gave away some Locals Only Luau tickets, and I'm going to give away some more in the next hour and a half or so. But don't forget, tomorrow morning, bright and early, you got a shot at winning some 311 tickets or possibly Six Flags Over Georgia tickets with the Morning X. It's going to be a week full of fun because the Morning X has your 311 tickets. Steve is on vacation, but Doug should have your Indigo Girls tickets. And then Will, during the after-school special, is going to have your Gin Blossoms and Blues Traveler tickets. And then Jill is going to have Cave Town tickets all week long during Planet Jill. And I don't know if you saw Cave Town open up for AJR last year during the AJR Summer Festival, but they were amazing. And this year they're headlining the Tabernacle, so it's going to be a lot of fun. So all week long, your 99X Summer Games continue. 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
11: 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Hey, this is Will Pendarvis. I'm on in the afternoon on 99X. What I can't figure out is, why are you hearing me right now? 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

0: Linkin Park on the original 99X. Happy Sunday. I'm Carter, and I am excited about this Locals Only Luau weekend that we're doing because I've got pit passes for you that I'm giving away in just a little bit. But speaking of rocking out, like with Linkin Park or being in the pit, Jill, all this week is going to have Cavetown tickets for you. And I don't know if you've heard Cavetown, but if not, feel free to run and YouTube it because they rock. They were part of the AJR Festival last year, and they were amazing. Well, this year they're back, and they're playing the Tabernacle. And Jill has tickets all this week during Planet Jill, along with more new music from Dinosaur Jr., who's coming to town next Saturday, or the Jayhawks, or Chris Cornell. She's got music from Chris Cornell that you probably haven't heard. Even Brandon Flowers of the Killers music. But all that is happening this upcoming week with Jill during Planet Jill.
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0: Well, you missed Train and Bare Naked Ladies last night at Amerus Bank Amphitheater, but you got a shot at seeing Tori Amos at the Atlanta Symphony Hall next Saturday, or Band of Horses and Dinosaur Jr. at the Eastern, same night, so what are you going to do? 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
17: They say consistency is key, but sometimes you just got to switch it up. A new study out of Harvard School of Public Health found that varying your exercise routine could add years to your life. What exercise someone did didn't matter much. What did matter was that all the exercises together worked all the muscle groups in their body. Now, an added benefit to changing things up is it can help you push through the plateau effect. That's when your body gets so efficient at doing something that you actually stop getting better at it. And we know from previous research that specializing in any one sport at a young age can make someone actually more prone to injury. And as experts we talk to point out, even elite athletes switch up things with their workouts, making sure to target strength, cardio, flexibility, balance, and doing that every single week. I'm Dr. Sanjay Gupta, helping you live a better life.
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